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3: A better life with Dr. Sanjay Gupta.
4: Few people now have asked me about a TikTok trend that they've come across. It's called 75 Hard. The challenge was created by entrepreneur and author Andy Frisella, who calls it a, quote, transformative mental toughness program and an Ironman for your brain. So here's what it entails. Eat a structured diet with no alcohol, drink a gallon of water, read 10 pages of nonfiction, take a progress photo, and complete 2 45-minute workouts, one of them outdoors, every day for 75 days. Quite a challenge. We asked CNN Fitness contributor Dana Santis about this, who reminded us that sustainable fitness isn't about punishment or proving discipline through extremes. It's about building habits that integrate into your lifestyle in a way that feels supportive and repeatable. If you ask me, that's going to be the key to long-term success. I'm Dr. Sanjay Gupta, helping you live a better life.
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8: 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Thank you, Peoria, for making us one of the most listened to shows in Peoria radio history. We were first heard here in the River City in the 1990s, and we're still at it. Join Christy Lee, Chick McGee, Josh, Willie G, and myself, Tom, as you launch your day. It's the Bob and Tom Show. We'll talk to you in the morning right here on 95.5 GLO. And thanks again.
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0: The iconic music of Led Zeppelin, a celebration of the mighty Zep. 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
6: 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It's Chick McGee from the Bob and Tom Show, 5 till 9. Did you know that we've been at this since the 90s right here on 95.5 GLO? That is hard to believe. What's even more surprising is that we're still talking to each other at all. I'll cover sports per the usual every morning, and I'll try to keep Tom relaxed and happy. Yeah, that'll happen. 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

0: 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The Harley-Davidson Bud Hog Giveaway, executed by Walters Brothers Harley-Davidson. 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
1: That's Christy Lee, and she'll be back with the news, and we'll all be back here in the O'Reilly Auto Parts studios, and when we come back, we'll be here. 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
16: 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Ask them how the posts in their feed make them feel. These apps are built to be addictive, so kids, all of us in fact, will keep coming back for more, even when we are made to feel worse. It's bizarre. You might need to help your son or daughter reset their algorithm by unfollowing certain accounts and following or interacting with more positive ones. They might need suggestions of other healthier things to do, or to see you leading the way by example and putting your own phone away. In the run-up to bedtime, everyone's phone should go away, no questions asked. And if you need some help, sort of, I guess, resetting expectations, try engaging parents of your kids' friends for a more coordinated effort. I'm Dr. Sanjay Gupta.

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3: 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It's Chick McGee from the Bob and Tom Show, 5 till 9. Did you know that we've been at this since the 90s right here on 95.5 GLO? That is hard to believe. What's even more surprising is that we're still talking to each other at all. I'll cover sports per the usual every morning, and I'll try to keep Tom relaxed and happy. Yeah, that'll happen. 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

0: 95.5 GLO on a 2 for Tuesday with Van Halen. Ain't talking about love. It's Roxy coming to you from the yardbuildings.com studio in downtown Peoria. 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
17: 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Yep, we're one of the longest running morning shows in Peoria history. And we thank you for that. Couldn't have done it without you. So let's have some fun as you prep for your work day. 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

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Van Halen, AC/DC, Zeppelin all day. On a two for Tuesday, let's play two. 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

0: The iconic music of Led Zeppelin, a celebration of the mighty Zep. 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
0: 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It's Chick McGee from the Bob and Tom Show, 5 till 9. Did you know that we've been at this since the 90s right here on 95.5 GLO? That is hard to believe. What's even more surprising is that we're still talking to each other at all. I'll cover sports per the usual every morning, and I'll try to keep Tom relaxed and happy. Yeah, that'll happen. 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

0: Brian Adams on 95.5 GLO with the song that he, for the longest time, said was not about the sexual position. And then eventually, later in his career, more recently, actually said, yeah, it is. It's exactly what you think it's about. Summer of 69. Appreciate you stopping by. It's the summer of sweat for the World Cup, guys. Man, I'm telling you, there's been some hot A games. I mean, like, temperatures around 100 on the field, and they have to have hydration breaks and things like that. It's caught my attention far more than I can ever remember, and I've been watching World Cup since 1980 or so. Coming up tonight, you got Switzerland in Colombia. Still, actually, they're playing right now, as the two games that were played today are earlier, because most of the planet in Europe that cares about this is it's basically deep into the night when the games begin at 7 o'clock our time. Meanwhile, in USL2 action, Peoria City plays tonight in Kansas City. Major League Baseball, the Cubs, the Cards, the Sox all got just one player on the All-Star team. Cubs got Pete Crow Armstrong, the Cards got one-time Peoria Chief Jordan Walker, and Miguel Vargas for the Sox made it. They could have had more. Cubs are playing at Baltimore tonight. The first-place Sox are hosting the Red Sox at the South Side this evening, and the Peoria Chiefs are at Quad Cities tonight and the rest of the week.
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4: A better life with Dr. Sanjay Gupta.
5: For years, we've been talking about both the positive and negative effects of being on social media. And I would say, by and large, for older adults, social media is net positive. Not all positive, but net positive. Helps them keep in touch with friends and stay social. But for younger people, social media use, especially heavy use, tends to be net negative. In fact, according to this year's World Happiness Report, youth who use social media more than 5 hours a day reported a lower level of well-being. And researchers who study this sort of thing found that many teens wish these platforms didn't even exist, and yet they can't seem to stop using them. Experts we talked to largely suggested two things. Ideally, along with your friend group, take some time offline. Also, try to recurate your algorithm so it shows you posts that'll make you feel good. I'm Dr. Sanjay Gupta, helping you live a better life.
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7: 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Thank you, Peoria, for making us one of the most listened to shows in Peoria radio history. We were first heard here in the River City in the 1990s, and we're still at it. Join Christy Lee, Chick McGee, Josh, Willie G, and myself, Tom, as you launch your day. It's the Bob and Tom Show. 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And thanks again.
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Yeah, we like things in two. Don't you? Two beers, two donuts, two, well,

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1: 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Yep, we're one of the longest running morning shows in Peoria history. And we thank you for that. Couldn't have done it without you. 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
3: A better life with Dr. Sanjay Gupta.
4: 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I'm Dr. Sanjay Gupta, helping you live a better life.
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9: Here's your GLO forecast from the WMBD-TV Weather Center. Going to be clear tonight, mild down to 66. Warmer tomorrow, mostly sunny at 88. And then Thursday, maybe some afternoon thunderstorms with a high near 85. That's where we're at now. Mostly sunny as you rock with the Doc, and we play a pair from Boston on a 2 for Tuesday.
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